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1: 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People are always willing to study together and work hard together.
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10: 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I'm your host, Churchill.
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1: And the health of our citizens cannot and will not be decided by 3, 4 people, 10 people who will demonstrate outside MOH. Tomorrow, even I, Ebola, God forbid, finds itself in our country, the person and the people who will be held responsible is the current government.
2: Stop outsourcing insults. Stop blaming retired leaders. Stop campaigning against the past. Stop governing the president. Kenyan, Mr. President, did not elect you. Write letters to Uhuru Kenyatta. They elected you to lower the cost of living.
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7: abuge ige makiregana na miario ya Duale makiugano ginya thirikari ethikiriria muingi
9: the minister cannot fail to respond to the words of the secretary of state in saying that the United States will not allow Ebola infected patients into their borders because that is the issue that Kenyans are talking about.
10: I'm yet to meet one single Kenyan who is in support of having this quarantine in Kenya, Honorable Speaker. And it is important for the government to know that the government exists for the welfare of Kenyans. And Kenyans know when their space is being cropped, Honorable Speaker.
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21: Pata kwa ilikuwa excitement, of course, as a referee. Kwa in this level, then you are recognized at the effort yako yenye una make as daily. Inakuwa recognized by CAF, by FIFA, all those people. So nilikuwa very excited and I was happy because it is a good opportunity. Like every referee wants to be there each and every time. Tuna work on, tufike hapo. So nilikuwa very happy by the way. Okay. Being this is a very top flight tournament. See, me in my preparation, you have to train. Of course, I have been training. Because nilikuwa najua maybe this if at all this chance itakuja inipate niko ready and very more prepared so I'm expecting any match nitapewa huko to do my best to make everyone happy to make the team happy and still the decision yenye nitafanya ikuwe the light one
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22: 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But we have won a continental title only once in the year 1987. How I wish that come next season we could replicate the feat that was achieved by the 1987 team by making our fans proud by winning the CAF Champions League this coming season. We have got
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3: Stop outsourcing insults. Stop blaming retired leaders. Stop campaigning against the past. Start governing the president. Kenyans, Mr. President, did not elect you to write letters to Uhuru Kenyatta. They elected you to lower the cost of living, create jobs, support farmers.
4: When UDA attacks the previous administration, it is attacking a government in which William Ruto was the second highest ranking official. You cannot sit at the dining table for 10 years, enjoy the meal, then later claim you are merely passing by the kitchen. President Uhuru Kenyatta handed over power peacefully in September 2022.
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4: Across several public demonstrations and political gatherings, citizens have reported circumstances in which it has become difficult to distinguish between lawful police operations and organized groups of political goons operating with apparent protection, coordination, or impunity. A professional police service derives its legitimacy from impartiality, discipline, and fidelity of the law.
3: Permitting abductions, allowing public institutions to be drawn into partisan political warfare, or creating circumstances in which citizens struggle to distinguish between lawful policing and organized political intimidation.
0: Mbunge aya ariani anyanya ava kuvena mutonguru wa kiama kia NDCP Rigathi Gachagua na kiama kia Wiper Kalonzo Musyoka wa ugo makiorata Rais William Ruto nikiraugete nigukoragwa kiraga gutia na kurumirira uamuri wegoti.
3: Kenyans are witnessing a troubling pattern which court orders are treated as inconveniences rather than binding commands of the law. Court orders are not suggestions. They are binding directives issued in the name of the people of Kenya. A government committed to constitutionalism demonstrates respect for judicial authority even when it disagrees with the judicial decision. Selective compliance with court orders undermines the rule of law. Respect for constitutional freedoms and fidelity to democratic principles, undermining judicial authority, permitting abductions.
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4: Ukaviru wa level 5 there's a referral system
3: Do we have a word specifically for that purpose?
4: Nenu kiutarerewa
3: Do we have a Do we have a word for specifically for
4: there
3: quarantine?
4: There is okay. quarantine services in Embu level 5. Si adhiere ko after COVID. What nendwe kyo mufo kya kuraka kwerewa.
3: No, hey. You know I was there. Murithi kangwere.
4: Eh ni mukituka mwangu kya dirai kiria kidonde kidu.
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2: All right.
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2: What do you mean, Ashel?
1: There was nothing. Yeah, like a building cave. 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We have 5 million ongoing. 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
1: And the health of our citizens cannot and will not be decided by 3, 4 people, 10 people who will demonstrate outside MOH. Tomorrow, even I, Ebola, God forbid, finds itself in our country, the person and the people who will be held responsible is the current government.
2: Stop outsourcing insults. Stop blaming retired leaders. Stop campaigning against the past. Start governing the present. Kenyans, Mr. President, did not elect you to write letters to Uhuru Kenyatta. They elected you to lower the cost of living.
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2: tikandikie
19: tikandikie
2: take one deputy speaker aeroth
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2: no no
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0: 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What does disaster management duo and the capacity. Imagine for the last more than 8 years, Chicago can't hold or have TB screening equipped laboratory. You are referred to Ishara, let the county adjust. 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
4: Thank you. Thank you. Thank you. Thank you. Thank you. Thank you. Thank you. Thank you. Thank you. Thank you. Thank you. Thank you. Thank you. Thank you. Thank you. Thank you. Thank you. Thank you. Thank you. Thank you. Thank you. Thank you. Thank you. Thank you. Thank you. Thank you. Thank you. Thank you. Thank you. Thank you. Thank you. Thank you. Thank you. Thank you. Thank you. Thank you. Thank you. Thank you. Thank you. Thank you. Thank you. Thank you. Thank you. Thank you. Thank you. Thank you. Thank you. Thank you. Thank you. Thank you. Thank you. Thank you. Thank you. Thank you. Thank you. Thank you. Thank you. Thank you. Thank you. Thank you. Thank you. Thank you. Thank you. Thank you. Thank you. Thank you. Thank you. Thank you. Thank you. Thank you. Thank you. Thank you. Thank you. Thank you. Thank you. Thank

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6: First of all, ilikuwa excitement, of course, as a referee. Kwa in this level, then you are recognized at effort yako yenye unamake as daily. Inakuwa recognized by CAF, by FIFA, all those people. So nilikuwa very excited and I was happy because it is a good opportunity. Like every referee wants to be there each and every time. Tuna work on, tufike hapo. So nilikuwa very happy by the way. Okay. Being this is a very top flight tournament. See, for me, my preparation, you have to train. Of course, I have been training. Because nilikuwa najua maybe this if at all this chance itakuja inipate niko ready and very more prepared so I'm expecting any match nitapewa huko to do my best to make everyone happy to make the team happy and still the decision yenye nitafanya ikuwe the light one
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5: That they are a friendly nation and we are friends to them, but we cannot allow a situation that compromises our own nationals to maintain that friendship. We cannot allow such things in Kenya.
4: No minister ndanduare ni arakoriru wa kiringa musumari wa muthia na kuga kiganda kiuhi kwa komu ingi ukiandaga na utekwenda na maoni maumatiraba talika.
6: Under the Public Health Act we don't need to do public participation. We are not going to consult citizens. Even members of parliament here, when they fall sick, they rush to their doctor to make sure they get the best treatment. So this epidemic does not require any consultation.
4: No mwingi ni ugeto na thengi wako kuro ambunge ni marasa kaya na mwingi. 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
1: 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More than the expected.
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0: Yes,
1: just peaceful people around, which is so good.
0: Kindu
1: kingigienda ku gucokia ngatho apart from fans aitu gutana in a big number. The sound was so clear, sound there na clarity jega mono.
0: Yes,
1: tigare u microphone yemwe dirakimeneke yekire ndiari daihu no gukirwo ewe gihare hige tuwa dioneka naga, but everything was a success.
0: Alright.
1: Yes, kogu wanadoa rea mare hile sound deo. 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
0: Alright.
1: But sasa all in all it was a success.
0: Mare
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0: Yes. 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
1: Hello, Muganga.
0: Oyo.
1: Why? Go to Paraku and Kiriane, Joseph Guanyama, or Korea?
0: Hey, Joseph.
1: Yeah, I'm not going to say I'm going to say I'm going to say I'm going to say I'm going to say
0: I'm
1: going to say I'm going to say I'm going to say I'm going to
0: say
1: I'm going to say I'm going to say I'm going to say I'm going to say
0: I'm
1: going to say I'm going to say I'm
0: going
1: to say I'm going to say I'm going to say I'm going to say I'm
0: going to say I'm going
2: Hello, Mara Sam.
0: Zaka Niko?
2: Hey, Mgenge, Niyaji Mgenge.
0: Mini Kopoa.
2: Hey, Kore Magyari.
0: Hey, hey.
2: Hey, Nilo Bigan Mango Tango De?
0: Hey.
2: Mangoga?
0: Yes.
2: Ah, Makijani, Makija.
0: Mm-hmm.
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0: All right.
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0: 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Yes, hello.
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1: 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That Kenya was when Kenya was Kenya.
0: What happened?
1: Listen now. 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
1: 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Tell us where we should go.
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1: 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You don't need to know what any right says if ukosawa. Nori ukoro guzi ginya de in critical need of medical attention.
0: Yes. 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
3: 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My teachers, they saw a leader in me and nicknamed me Jara after Jaramogi. To people backstage, I'm just Mzae. When I've kiri sijui. Before every show, I tell myself, Mwalimu, you've got this. I'm your host, Churchill.
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